I have a dream that one day this nation will rise up, live out the meaning of its creed. 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
1: No, I turned wrong. 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